Jason Aldean, you make it easy on Y100. Sending it out to Tom tonight. He's in Appleton. 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Here at Y100 and Stella Lefty's new song. This is called Boston. 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

Kenny Chesney, I Never Wanted Nothing More on Y100. Number one for country and fun. I'm David Kahan for Sean this evening. Thank you for listening. Here's Parmalee and God Knew Better.

George Burge, Luke Bryan, Ride, Ride, Ride on Y100. Shotgun's going to be out doing some golfing for the Larry Wolfinger Golf Outing for Community Benefit Tree. Coming up the 25th at High Cliff Golf Course. Text GOLF to 31003 for all the information. Miranda Lambert now. 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
11: Clear skies tonight, beautiful evening, low down to 50. Tomorrow, sunny, seasonal, high of 80. 81 for a high on Friday, and looking ahead to the weekend, looks like an 85 degree on Saturday. 70 degrees as we get even and rolling in northeast Wisconsin and Rocky Mountain low. 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

Y100, number one for country and fun. It's Wednesday night in for Sean. I'm David Kay, and this is Hardy, my favorite country song.

0: Last night, Lonely John Party on Y100, 8:04 Wednesday night. Thank you for listening. And for Sean tonight, I'm David Kay. And this is the new one from Zach Topp. It's called South of Sanity.
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Y100.

Jason Aldean's riding his big green tractor on Y100. Don't forget, on Monday night, Sean doing this very night show from the Calumet County Night Out in Chilton. Check it out next Monday with Sean and Y100. Megan Maroney's latest now. This is called Medicine.

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We're supporting Dairy Cares of Wisconsin this month, helping out Children's Wisconsin. 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And thank you in advance from all of your friends at Y100. Here's a flashback now of Luke Bryan and Play It Again, Y100. She

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10: Expect clear skies and a low down to 50 tonight. Tomorrow, sunny seasonal, high of 80. 81 for a high on Friday, and then the weekend looking even warmer, 85 on Saturday. 67 degrees in northeast Wisconsin as we get back into some great music with Jordan Davis and Turn This Truck Around.

Jordan Davis, Turn This Truck Around on Y100. Happy Wednesday night in for Sean this evening. I'm David Kay. 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This is Bailey Zimmerman.

That is Hardy on Y100. Give heaven some hell. Don't forget Crossroads 41 in Oshkosh coming up this August, the 6th through the 8th. It's going to be a big old time in Oshkosh. Want to see you out there? 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

Yeah, Billy Currington, pretty good at drinking beer on Y100. Number one for country and fun on a Wednesday night. I'm David Kay, filling in for Sean. Thank you for listening. Here's Tyler Hubbard's latest called Land.

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Luke Combs, sleepless in a hotel room on Y100. Weather from Fox 11, looking like a nice night tonight and tomorrow. Sunny, seasonal with a high of 80. We're sitting at 66 now, and Justin Moore, This Is My Dirt. Hey, hey.

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Jordan Davis. And I Ain't Saying on Y100. 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

Rascal Flatts, Life is a Highway on Y100. Sean going to be doing the night show Monday night from Chilton. That's right. It's Calumet County's Night Out on Monday. Check it out with Sean, George Burge, and Luke Bryan now. This is Ride, Ride, Ride from Y100.

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Parker McCollum's Pretty Heart on Y100. Weather from Fox 11 looking pretty nice tonight. Low down to 50 with clear skies. 80 for a high on Thursday. 81 on Friday. 63 degrees in Northeast Wisconsin. And Jason Aldean, please don't tell on me from Y100.

That's Chase Rice and Florida Georgia Line on Y100. We play one song, 1 second, $1,000 weekday morning. 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

Thomas Rhett and John Party on Y100. That's Beer Can't Fix. In for Sean tonight, I'm David Kay. Thank you for listening. We appreciate you having us on tonight. Shaboozy and Jelly Roll now. This is Amen, Y100.

Yay, flashback with Kenny Chesney. She thinks my tractor's sexy on Y100. Always looking for your opinion about the music we play. 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Here's Luke Combs and Be By You. 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
0: Live at the Calumet County Fair, September 6th. 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
1: 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Am I okay on Y100? We've got the weather from Fox 11 looking like a nice day tomorrow. High of 80. 81 for high on Friday. 85 on Saturday. It's 62 at Y100.

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4: I'm Becca, and here's what's happening this week in Nashville. Brantley Gilbert's new album, Sins of the Father, is out this week, and Brantley explains that when he says father, he's referring to himself, and he does worry when his kids are old enough to understand what Brantley has done in his past. How is he going to talk to them about it, and how is it going to affect them?
5: Trying to prepare for that conversation. This album kind of came from not having the answer to that and being worried about legitimately things that I had done in the past coming back to haunt them directly. Like, it went past how am I going to have that conversation with them to, God, what if the things I did come back to haunt them? And the song's a prayer, and it's heartfelt, and it's genuine, and it's legit. When you listen to the words of the song, it's truly like, damn, dude's praying.
4: Shane Proffitt's new song is called Long Live Country, and he co-wrote the song with Matt Rogers and Lindsey Rhymes. It celebrates the country lifestyle, and Shane explains what inspired him to want to write the song.
6: So I come from a little bitty small town called Columbia, Tennessee. It's actually growing now, and now that it is growing, I'm kind of seeing how the lifestyle that I grew up with is kind of fading out, and I wanted to pay a little tribute to what it's like or what it was like for me growing up.
4: Kenny Chesney has a new exhibit in the Country Music Hall of Fame called Kenny Chesney Living in Fast Forward. The exhibit chronicles Kenny's life from his early years playing in his university's bluegrass band to becoming one of the top touring artists of all time in music. And the memorabilia will include things like Kenny's varsity jacket and jersey that he wore while he was a member of the Gibbs High School Eagles football team, and the weathered wicker rocking chair that Kenny woke up in on the beach covered in mosquito bites that inspired him to write Old Blue Chair. The exhibit, Kenny Chesney, Living in Fast Forward, will be open in the Country Music Hall of Fame and Museum in Nashville until June of 2027. And that's what's happening this week in Nashville. And here's Kenny Chesney with American Kids.
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Y100, it is Corey Kent. Crossroads 41 is almost here. 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

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She said, honey, what would you do if you'd have never met me? 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I could take a

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2: I'm Becca, and here's what's happening this week in Nashville. Brantley Gilbert's new album, Sins of the Father, is out this week, and Brantley explains that when he says father, he's referring to himself, and he does worry when his kids are old enough to understand what Brantley has done in his past. How is he going to talk to them about it, and how is it going to affect them?
3: Trying to prepare for that conversation. This album kind of came from not having the answer to that and being worried about legitimately things that I had done in the past coming back to haunt them directly. Like, it went past how am I going to have that conversation with them to, God, what if the things I did come back to haunt them? And the song's a prayer, and it's heartfelt, and it's genuine, and it's legit. When you listen to the words of the song, it's truly like, damn, dude's praying.
2: Shane Proffitt's new song is called Long Live Country, and he co-wrote the song with Matt Rogers and Lindsey Rhymes. It celebrates the country lifestyle, and Shane explains what inspired him to want to write the song.
4: So I come from a little bitty small town called Columbia, Tennessee. It's actually growing now, and now that it is growing, I'm kind of seeing how the lifestyle that I grew up with is kind of fading out, and I wanted to pay a little tribute to what it's like, or what it was like for me growing up.
2: Kenny Chesney has a new exhibit in the Country Music Hall of Fame called Kenny Chesney Living in Fast Forward. The exhibit chronicles Kenny's life from his early years playing in his university's bluegrass band to becoming one of the top touring artists of all time in music. And the memorabilia will include things like Kenny's varsity jacket and jersey that he wore while he was a member of the Gibbs High School Eagles football team, and the weathered wicker rocking chair that Kenny woke up in on the beach covered in mosquito bites that inspired him to write Old Blue Chair. The exhibit, Kenny Chesney, Living in Fast Forward, will be open in the Country Music Hall of Fame and Museum in Nashville until June of 2027. And that's what's happening this week in Nashville. And here's Kenny Chesney with American Kids.
5: Double wide quick stop, midnight tea, top jack in her cherry coat town. 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
0: This song ain't about a horse. 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
3: He's a ranch hand in a pinch, man. 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
0: Live at the Calumet County Fair, September 6th. 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

Y100, that is Kenny Chesney. Carry on. Just saw this thing on social media. If you're playing 18 holes with just three clubs and a putter, what's in the bag? I can't play 18 holes and get a good score with all the clubs. What makes you think I'm going to even try it this way? Here's Blake Shelton.

0: Hey, it's Hudson Westbrook, and this is my song, Painted You Pretty. Ends up being like your night to basically lay it all out on the floor and say, you're perfect.
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4: I'm Becca, and here's what's happening this week in Nashville. Brantley Gilbert's new album, Sins of the Father, is out this week, and Brantley explains that when he says father, he's referring to himself, and he does worry when his kids are old enough to understand what Brantley has done in his past. How is he going to talk to them about it, and how is it going to affect them?
5: Trying to prepare for that conversation. This album kind of came from not having the answer to that and being worried about legitimately things that I had done in the past coming back to haunt them directly. Like, it went past how am I going to have that conversation with them to, God, what if the things I did come back to haunt them? And the song's a prayer, and it's heartfelt, and it's genuine, and it's legit. When you listen to the words of the song, it's truly like, damn, dude's praying.
4: Shane Proffitt's new song is called Long Live Country, and he co-wrote the song with Matt Rogers and Lindsey Rhymes. It celebrates the country lifestyle, and Shane explains what inspired him to want to write the song.
6: So I come from a little bitty small town called Columbia, Tennessee. It's actually growing now, and now that it is growing, I'm kind of seeing how the lifestyle that I grew up with is kind of fading out, and I wanted to pay a little tribute to what it's like, or what it was like for me growing up.
4: Kenny Chesney has a new exhibit in the Country Music Hall of Fame called Kenny Chesney Living in Fast Forward. The exhibit chronicles Kenny's life from his early years playing in his university's bluegrass band to becoming one of the top touring artists of all time in music. And the memorabilia will include things like Kenny's varsity jacket and jersey that he wore while he was a member of the Gibbs High School Eagles football team, and the weathered wicker rocking chair that Kenny woke up in on the beach covered in mosquito bites that inspired him to write Old Blue Chair. The exhibit, Kenny Chesney, Living in Fast Forward, will be open in the Country Music Hall of Fame and Museum in Nashville until June of 2027. And that's what's happening this week in Nashville. And here's Kenny Chesney with American Kids.
7: Double wide quick stop, midnight tea, top jack in her cherry coat town. Mama and daddy put their roots right here, 'cause this is where the car broke down.

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1: Y100, that is John Pardee. Can't get his boots off. The other day, I'm digging through my dresser drawer, and I found a pair of shorts, my Packer shorts, just in time, because Packer training camp opens July 29th. Here's Scotty McCreary.

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Jason Aldean, Don't Tell on Me. Kim Moore's coming to the Calumet County Fair on September 6th. 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

0: 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It's Tyler Hubbard. Here's my new song, Land.
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Y100, can't blame me. I was on a boat that day. That's Old Dominion. I'm Corey Davis. That's going to do it for me today. I leave you with Tucker Wetmore. Shotgun and Nat, they're up next. Have a great day.

0: Hey, what's up, y'all? This is Brandon Lake.
1: Hey, it's Cody Johnson.
0: And here's our brand new song.
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0: Kenny Chesney. Carry on.
1: Y100, good morning. It's Shotgun and Nat here. Happy Thursday.
2: Happy Thursday. I'm going to say your line. If you squint hard, you might be able to see the weekend.
1: Let me try.
2: Did I get it?
1: Yes.
2: Okay.
1: Yes.
2: That's your, like, standard line. Yeah. If you squint hard enough, you'll be able to see the weekend.
1: Yeah, can almost see the weekend. I can just see it. I can see it. Got to get through today, though. Going to be a hot one today. Not as hot as it has been, but we're warming. We're back into a nice Natalie warming trend. So we were at 75
2: You're
1: yesterday.
2: Welcome.
1: What she thought was nice sweater weather. Today we'll be at 80. Tomorrow will be at 82.
2: In my defense, the sweater weather was when it was like 50 in the morning walking out your door. But it was nice. By the end of the day, it was still only 70s, but sunny. And so it took the kids to the pool. And I was
1: nice.
2: Mommy can't get in because mommy's not from the Midwest. But you can get in. And they're a Midwest kid, so they'll swim in like 60 degree weather.
1: Exactly. I remember growing up on, I used to live when I was just a small tot up on the south shore of Lake Superior, way up in Port Wayne, Wisconsin.
2: Yeah, that's up there.
1: And there is about maybe a week a year where you can swim in Lake Superior.
2: Oh, yeah.
1: I took my wife up there probably about, I don't know, it was about 4 or 5 years ago. We were up, we were in Ashland, and I said, and she had never been in Lake Superior. I'm like, go ahead. And it was like probably August. And I'm like, go ahead. Wade in.
2: Oof.
1: And so she takes her shoes off and she gets about 6 inches into the water. She's like, nope. Yep. That is a cold lake.
2: The polar plunge any time of year.
1: Yeah, that's right.
3: This isn't just a concert. It's one of the most stacked festival lineups of the summer. August 6th through the 8th, Crossroads 41 in Oshkosh with Jason Aldean, Lainey Wilson,

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1: With your connection to agriculture, I'm Joanna Guza. The Farm Wisconsin Discovery Center is celebrating 8 years of operation and having a celebration this week, July 23rd through the 25th, with three themed days and a lot of fun for all ages. They will also have youth free admission from ages 0 to 18. I connected with Abigail Winkle, the brand manager for Farm Wisconsin, and she shares some of the highlights from the past 8 years.
2: We've had a really exciting 8 years of operation and continue to see more and more people visiting us from further away. 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We've had more partners join in. That's really a key to Farm Wisconsin's success is our collaborations with people in the agriculture industry. And they're able to bring to life really unique, special events that anchor our calendar throughout the year.
1: I asked Abigail, what is a favorite aha moment you saw someone experience?
2: Some of the favorite student moments we see at Farm Wisconsin are really around career discovery. 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And so we've had the chance to bring in different agriculture companies, food processors, and expose students to, you know, maybe they're making cheese, maybe they are in the packaging industry, maybe they are flying drones out in a field. So there's really all these opportunities we're able to expose students to and help bolster the workforce.
1: That was Abigail Winkle. She is the brand manager for Farm Wisconsin Discovery Center. 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And that's your connection to agriculture. I'm Joanna Guza.
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0: John Morgan. That's just a kid myself. What was I supposed to do? What do you expect of me, right? Hey, Shotgun and Nat here this morning. Good morning. Who's on the road right now? Raise your hand. Now raise your other hand. Hands back on the wheel.
1: See what you did there.
0: So here's the deal. I think all of us have a tendency, unless you're a super annoying human being, to probably speed a little bit once in a while, right?
1: What? Moi?
0: She's terrifying.
1: No. Actually, I kind of have a speeding problem that was brought up to my attention recently, and I kind of need to address it.
0: It's all good. But here's the funny thing is that it's like you will save time, but you're not saving money.
1: Meaning?
0: So it might get you there a little bit quicker. But honestly, how much time are you really saving? You're not saving that much, you know, by trying to, you know.
1: I can shave off minutes.
0: Yeah, but how many minutes though? I mean, like
1: multiple. Because
0: how many of us race the GPS?
1: Oh, 100%.
0: 100%. It's a competition. It's like,
1: I love how you're raising your hand.
0: Yes, yeah. It's like it'll say you will be there in 38 minutes. I'm like, oh, I think we could probably make that 35.
1: See, I'd be like 34.
0: But still, you know, a 38-minute drive.
1: I hear you.
0: You're speeding. You're saving less than 5 minutes.
1: Sure.
0: So, or especially like if you're in town and you're speeding. I love it when some jerk will like zip around me or whatever because, you know, I'm just not going, me going 10 miles an hour over the speed limit is not going fast enough.
1: Right. Know? That I hate, that behavior.
0: And it's like zip around and like just being a general ass. And then it's like, but then you see them sitting at the stoplight in front
1: yes,
0: of you.
1: Yes. It's like, we're all going to the same place, buddy.
0: All going to the same place. And congratulations. You got to the stop sign earlier than I did. But here's the deal. They say that because when you drive faster, and I don't know what the sweet spot is, and I wish I did, but obviously the faster you drive, the more gas you burn.
1: Mm.
0: So if you were to not be speeding, they say that U.S. drivers could collectively save about $22 million and about 6.7 million gallons of gas just by following the posted speed limits.
1: Oh, wow.
0: That's pretty staggering, isn't it?
1: That is.
0: I mean, are either one of us going to do it? No.
1: We had a friend just texted, I've shaved off 20 minutes by speeding.
0: What? You did not.
1: That
0: on how far of a drive?
1: We listen and we don't judge, but I am a little concerned.
0: Oh, my gosh. You are the person that was sitting in front of me at the red light.
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0: Trevor Thomas joins us this morning to talk some sports. But first, a question for you.
1: Hopefully an answer.
0: All right.
2: No, you must answer.
0: You must answer.
1: I will.
0: And we're all answering truthfully this morning.
2: Listen and we don't judge.
0: How often, well, one of us is good at not judging. The other one is judging. So, how often do you drive the speed limit? Let's say within 5 to 7 miles of said speed limit.
1: Well, those are two completely different questions.
0: Yeah.
1: The actual speed limit, literally never.
0: Okay.
1: 5 to 7 miles an hour, most always.
0: All right.
1: On the highway, it's not so much.
0: It's anybody's
2: it's
0: game.
2: More.
1: Nine. I'll set the cruise 9 over.
0: Okay.
1: And I am not that guy that hangs out in the left lane, although I will be there.
0: Right.
1: For the majority of the time, because I'm going 9 over.
0: Because you zip around and then you get back in.
1: I struggle where it's 25 where it should be 30. Like, so my path to work has this stretch where it's 25.
0: Yeah.
1: And I'm 100% going as close to 35 as I allow.
2: I just told Chuck on that. My road that I normally take is blocked right now. It's under construction. And I'm going this other route and everything's 25. And it's so frustrating.
0: She comes in literally angry every day. You need to get that construction taken care of, people, for all of our
2: sakes. I can't go 25.
1: Save us.
2: The whole way to work.
1: Oh,
0: so,
1: that's funny.
0: Yeah, well, because we were just chatting this morning about the fact that, like, you save a little bit of time, but what you save in time, you lose in money because you're burning more gas.
1: It also doesn't save you that much time. I went soaring past a station vehicle on the highway the other day.
0: Yeah.
2: Ooh.
1: I mean, soaring past. And I kind of did the, hey! Way, but, you know, they pulled into the parking lot right behind me.
0: Yeah.
2: Yeah.
1: Didn't matter.
0: Yeah.
1: And I do find that funny, too, when I do the same thing to somebody that passes me really fast.
0: Mm-hmm.
1: You literally pull into the same gas station and go, oh, was that worth it?
0: Right. So let me ask you this then. Why is it that you use your cruise control? Do you use it to maintain the same speed or do you use it to govern your speeding?
1: Govern. Yep.
0: Me too.
1: I use it so that I don't get a ticket.
0: Yeah, because I would totally be like, and when I don't have it on, if I'm in my truck, I'll look down, I'll be doing 90. And I'm like, oh, pump that back down a little bit, put on the cruise control. How about you?
2: Same. It's to keep me from speeding.
0: Yeah.
1: If I drive too fast, my Jeep shakes, and I'm like, uh-oh. I look down, I'm like, 84. Okay.
0: Oh, hey.
1: Yeah. Cruise control.
0: Yeah. Uh-huh. All right. I guess perhaps we should do some sports.
1: So anyway, there's sports? No. Brewers won yesterday. Another series win. They won 4-3 off today. 3-game series this weekend. That's one. Two, there's a Legends game tomorrow after the actual Brewers game, which is when a lot of the older guys come back. They're going to play a game. The fans get to stay and partake in all of it. We love our Brewers of yesteryear,
0: so that'll
1: be fun to watch.
0: Anybody, any big names coming?
1: A lot of big names.
0: Okay.
1: I mean, those that you would expect.
0: Okay.
1: Are Robin Yount and those guys? Not playing it. I mean, they're well into their 70s now,
0: I suppose.
1: But guys in the 90s, 2000s, even the 2010s, there's a number of different playoff teams in there.
0: When the
1: Brewers started to go back to the playoffs in 2008.
0: Mm-hmm.
1: So a lot of those guys are going to come back. A lot of names we'd recognize. And then three, speaking of names we recognize, Bob Uecker.
0: Mm-hmm.
1: His movie, Uke, comes out statewide, 17 different locations. Most, if not all of the locations here in Northeast Wisconsin will be carrying his documentary.
0: Oh, fun.
1: Starting tomorrow.
0: Okay.
1: Can't wait. We're actually having one of the producers on the show this morning to tell us about what went into making it.
0: Really?
1: And what it was all about. Uke, of course, passed away not long ago from lung cancer, but they actually documented the final years of his life in this documentary.
2: Mm.
1: All the behind-the-scenes stuff. And apparently, it's amazing.
0: Just such a good human, you know?
1: They say never to meet your heroes.
0: Yeah.
1: I'm glad I never met him.
2: Oh.
1: Because looking from the outside, he's everything that you would describe.
0: Right.
1: And I never wanted to know anything different if there ever was something.
0: I agree with you 100%.
1: So I can't wait to see that movie.
0: All right.
1: And set your cruise control.
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0: I'm Joanna Guza. Psst, I have a secret. The Farm Wisconsin Discovery Center is having youth-free admission for ages 0 to 18 years old this July 23rd through the 25th to celebrate their 8th year anniversary. You can learn more about the event on our website. And I also asked their brand manager, Abigail Winkle, what are some of the future goals or future exhibits we can expect?
1: An exciting new exhibit coming up that I can't really reveal too many details on, but coming up here, we are going to be revealing a new exhibit at Farm Wisconsin. And this is something that is new here in our 8 years. So you're just going to want to stay tuned on our social media. It is partially in place, but it's got a big drape over it, so you can't see the exhibit at Farm Wisconsin, just that it's there. So stay tuned to our social media. Sneak peek coming up.
0: You can learn more at farmwisconsin.org. And that's your connection to agriculture. I'm Joanna Guza.
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0: was that? What's happening? I don't know what's going on. Shotgun and Nat.
1: Talking about cruise control and speeding. So we're going to let Luke Bryan sing about it for a few minutes, and then we'll talk.

0: Dan and Shay and Say So. Y100, good morning. It's Shotgun and Nat, and we're talking about, well, we started off talking about speeding.
1: Mm-hmm.
0: And the fact that
1: you've been admitting things this morning,
0: yes.
1: Okay?
0: It's the confessional. We're all in it together. It's fine. And then we were talking about how we use cruise control to basically govern our speeding, right?
1: Uh-huh.
0: And, well, that led to this.
1: Y100, who's this?
2: Hi, this is a trooper who works in the Fox Valley.
0: Hey, how you doing this morning? And thank you for your service.
2: Oh, thank you. Thank you. I'm doing great. Lots of speeders out here this morning, and I guess I heard you guys talking about speeding and wanted to know if you had any questions about what I thought about speeding.
1: I would love for you to give us a proper scolding. Let's go.
2: Well, you know, the problem comes when there's differences in speed. So you got people out here buzzing along at 80 plus, and then you got folks out here who are doing 65, keeping it under the speed limit, and then that's a big driver in what causes crashes. So, you know, if we could all stick to 70, that'd be great. You know, it would keep the speeds very similar. Crashes would reduce. I think that'd be a great thing.
0: The funny thing about speed limits in general is that, like, you know, people just tend to push it, right? And so it's like you have the posted speed, and then there's what everyone's going to do.
2: Yeah, you know, everyone's got that thought in their head. You know, 10 you're fine, or 9 you're fine, 10 you're mine, or whatever it might
1: be.
2: And that's, I mean, really, that's how people treat the speed limit. I can't tell you how often when I have people stop for speeding, they say, well, how fast can I really go? Well, there's on the side of the road that says that.
1: The
2: you know, they all want to go.
0: All of those signs that you drive past? Yes, that's how fast you're supposed to go.
2: Exactly. So, I mean, I don't know how that ever started or whatever happened, but I would just encourage folks, any of your listeners, to follow the speed limit. I guess that's the best thing. If we could all do the same speed, that'd be great.
1: Well, thank you so much for calling to share, and thank you for what you do, keeping us safe.
2: Thank you. Thanks for chatting about this on the radio.
0: All right, pal. We'll see ya.
1: Bye.
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0: sunny and 80 today. Clear and 58 overnight tonight. Tomorrow, more sun and 82.
1: Sweater weather again. 50 degrees right now in Green Bay. 55 in Appleton and Oshkosh. I will die on that hill.
0: And AC on the way home, right? Here's Parker McCollum, killing me. Y100.

0: It's Parker McCollum and Killing Me at Y100. Good morning. Shotgun and Nat here. Happy Thursday.
1: Did you know today is National Care for Your Coworker Day?
0: Oh, that's nice.
1: It is nice. I care for my coworkers.
0: Yeah. Who would you say is your favorite coworker?
1: Oh, that's easy. Baby Hayes.
0: Mm-hmm. Mm. Okay.
1: He's on one of our sister stations. He's
0: yes.
1: the best. Everyone in this building loves him.
0: Yeah. He is pretty lovable.
1: Mm-hmm.
0: What if you had to pick somebody that worked, say, here on
1: Y100? Rachel and I are pretty close.
0: Rachel. Okay.
1: Yeah.
0: So if you had to pick your favorite coworker who was on Y100 and was, say, here at the same time as you in the morning.
1: Oh, Trevor.
0: Okay.
1: Oh, shotgun.
0: Sorry, I brought it up.
1: Oops.
0: Corey Kent
1: now. Don't fire me.
0: Cole Wetzel, Y100.

0: It's Ella Langley and Be Her at Y100. Shotgun and Nat here. Hey, you know what? With it being Care for Your Coworker Day today, maybe we should do some coworker shout-outs.
1: Yeah.
0: Yeah, you know
1: I
0: what I mean?
1: So.
0: That ended very abruptly.
1: There's a coworker you want to shout out that just makes your work life better. Your work bestie.
0: Yeah, your work bestie.
1: Will.
0: Who are they, and what is it that they do that that just makes them awesome?
1: Mm-hmm.
0: All right.
1: And here are some ways you can appreciate all your coworkers today, or even that special someone.
0: Mm-hmm.
1: Maybe you go on a coffee run, an unexpected, hey, what can I get you?
0: Love that.
1: You can treat them to lunch. Mm-hmm. Or you know what? Just walk by their office and say, I appreciate you. Let them know they're your work bestie.
0: Yeah. I think that's very cool.
1: Mm-hmm.
0: All right. So maybe do that today. But if you guys would like to do some shout outs, we'd love to hear them. All right. At 31003. And yeah, just it's always just nice. I feel, you know, you think about the amount of time that you spend with your coworkers.
1: Mm-hmm.
0: A lot of times you probably spend more time with them than you do with your SO,
1: your
0: with
1: SO,
0: your partner.
1: Yeah, with your family.
0: Yeah. Mm-hmm. I mean, like, I spend a good 8, 9, sometimes 10 hours a day with you.
1: Mm-hmm.
0: And, you know, and I see my wife for about maybe an hour and a half, 2 hours between the time she gets home and the time I go to bed.
1: Mm-hmm. That's how it is.
0: So,
1: yeah.
0: So it's good to work with people that you like.
1: Yep.
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0: Blake Shelton and Honeybee at Y100. I want to throw a little new song at you guys this morning, just see what you think, all right?
1: Mm-hmm.
0: Joe Nichols is back at it again. Joe Nichols has been making music forever, you know?
1: Mm-hmm.
0: I think I want to say like he and Blake Shelton started around the same time.
1: Okay,
0: you know,
1: that makes
0: and
1: sense.
0: Yeah, so he's got this new song out. It's called C'est la vie. But it's, you know, it's not spelled like the French c'est la vie, which is, by the way, in case anybody doesn't know, it means that's life.
1: Mm-hmm.
0: That's life.
1: Mm-hmm.
0: C'est la vie. All right. So I just want you guys to give this a listen. Let me know what you think. Shoot us a text here at 31003.
1: And see if you can pick up on the phrase that Shotgun says all the time in this song.

0: Joe Nichols, C'est la vie.
1: All right, you're a fan of that song.
0: I am. Allie says Joe Nichols does not make a bad song. It's catchy. Aaron says he likes it. Faye says love the song. It's it's just fun. It's just fun.
1: It is fun. Yeah.
0: And although admittedly, because I say this phrase all the time, nobody texted.
1: I don't love it, but I don't hate it. That's kind of where I'm at.
0: That's kind of where you're at. That's where Hannah's the same way. She's like, meh, it's all right.
1: It's very meh.
0: I just love the line. Don't let the door hit you where the good Lord split you.
1: Yeah. You do say that.
0: I say that all the time. Uh-huh. I say that all the time.
1: Am I the only one who thinks it's giving Kenny Chesney vibes? A little bit?
0: Yeah, maybe a little bit. Yeah.
1: That's what I was getting.
0: Yeah. So now what I need is Joe Nichols somewhere nearby, because I feel like that song would be great live.
1: Yes, that is true. It's a cool concert song. Everyone's singing along, raising their beers. Yes.
0: Well, we gave you the opportunity this morning. We had a couple folks chime in with some shout outs for your coworker besties.
1: I know. And we had a friend shout out Courtney. She does so much for everyone at work, always giving 100% and has become a great friend. Another friend shouting out Detective Cassie, who's retiring today.
0: Yay!
1: We're going to miss her proper grammar and joyful personality. Oh, another grammar nerd out there.
0: I was
1: going to
0: say,
1: Detective Cassie.
0: You and I and Natalie just became best friends. All right. Well, let's see here. We've got the hoedown coming up in a little bit. We're going to give you a shot at winning $1,000 later on this morning.
1: Mm-hmm. And I went to EAA, and I'd love to talk about it.
0: Yes. First time, right?
1: My first time.
0: Yeah. It's. Mm-hmm.
1: I have thoughts.
0: You have thoughts?
1: I have thoughts.
0: You have many thoughts. I can't wait to hear them.
2: Number one for country and fun, thanks to you.
3: Y100.
0: Hey, everybody, it's Shotgun. 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
1: It kind of just makes me more productive in a way. My mood is instantly raised.
0: Number one for country and fun. Y100.
2: It's 9 o'clock.

0: Y100, good morning. We've got the Hollywood Hoedown coming up next. Got some good stuff for us?
1: I do. More drama. That's the tease every day, right?
0: Yeah,
1: always
0: right.
1: Something going on.
0: All right. Here's Hudson Westbrook at Y100.

0: Possession. It's a remake of an older film. But she tells People magazine she is happiest when she's working. I think some of us in this room can relate to that. Huh, Shotgun?
1: Me!
0: With the premiere of the highly anticipated season 4 of Ted Lasso just around the corner, lead actor Jason Sudeikis is bringing his perspective. He's sharing it because he says he definitely wasn't always on board with bringing it back. Even though, get this, he makes $1 million per episode.
1: Yeah, but for those of us who have seen it, I mean, it ended really well.
0: Agreed. And that's us. That's our viewpoint as, you know, viewers.
1: Yeah.
0: And he played Ted, and he said the Ted story was told. He went home to Kansas City to be with the son. Spoiler alert. Sorry. He said, I wasn't just going to have Ted uproot his life to justify the money. It made no sense. Somewhere along the way, he got over that,
1: right.
0: I guess, because Ted Lasso season 4 comes out August 5th on Apple TV. And I'm really curious. Are they going to do a time jump? Like, what's going to happen? I'm really curious about that.
1: I don't know. It'll be interesting to see. Mm-hmm. I'm excited, though.
0: Maybe he comes back and coaches Keeley's team. The girl's team.
1: Keeley.
0: I don't know. Yeah, Keeley. Ed Harris is back for season 2 of Dutton Ranch after multiple reports that he wanted out after season 1 of the Yellowstone spinoff. Prior to signing on for it, he was told he was going to be one of the main characters, and he was told certain things that his character was going to do, and then none of that happened.
1: Mm.
0: He's not really a main character. So he was saying, like, really mean things about it, and yet he's coming back.
1: All right.
0: Season 2. Maybe he likes the paycheck as well.
1: All right. Let's see what we can do with that.

0: He wanted out, and now he'll get more screen time. I guess it pays to pout. I guess it pays to pout.
1: Shotgun and Nat on Y100.
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0: 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It's a Shotgun and Nat here at Y100. It's going to be gorgeous today. I'm so excited. This weather's been so nice. I hope it stays for a while. It's supposed to be continuously getting warmer. 80 today, 82 tomorrow. Maybe a little rain by the time we get to Sunday. So we got that going for us. All right. What are you guys doing for the weekend? We always want to know. If you got something going on, because we're going to be talking tomorrow about where you're off to. If you guys have something going on, especially if it has to do with nonprofits and you are trying to raise some money for something, we also want to be able to help spread the word. So you can always text us anytime with that at 31003.
1: You know, a popular thing to do on the weekends is going to garage sales or thrift stores. I know I like to do that sometimes. And there was a 19-year-old, I don't know if you heard this story, but he paid $3.07 to be exact, for this really cool jacket that he saw at Goodwill.
0: Okay.
1: Turned out to be Wilt Chamberlain's warm-up jacket from the 1972 NBA Finals.
0: No.
1: Gets this thing authenticated, worth $90,000.
0: Wow.
1: For $3.07.
0: You know, my first thought is always like, how did that end up in Goodwill? You know?
1: Right? Well, I would, like, whoever had it first must not have known how valuable it
0: was.
1: Right. But that's a pretty cool.
0: Wilt is still.
1: That's a pretty cool story. And
0: that is crazy.
1: This kid's making bank now.
0: Yeah, exactly.
1: Right? 19 years old. Your life changes forever from a $3 Goodwill purchase. Makes me want to like authenticate any like rare thing I find. But it's funny because I have a friend who is very into thrifting.
0: Okay.
1: And she loves changing up her porch decor. She's got one of those, she lives in Watertown. She has one of those like insulated porches.
0: Yeah, like a sunroom.
1: Four seasons room, they call it. Yeah. And she loves to change up the theme of the decor in there. And so redid it all.
0: Mm-hmm.
1: And it's like a 106-year-old house. So she loves vintagey stuff.
0: Yeah.
1: Because it goes with it. And she found a yellow American Tourist store, those are expensive, like vintage finds as luggage.
0: Okay.
1: $3.99.
0: Oh,
1: at her local thrift store.
0: Okay.
1: And so there's all kinds of stories like that out there of people who find like brand new, like Nike shoes, over $100, $200 shoes.
0: Yeah.
1: For $5. So if you've got a story like that this morning that you want to share about your coolest thrift store or Facebook marketplace or yard sale find,
0: sale,
1: like,
0: yeah,
1: it's kind of like in that same vein, your best secondhand find.
0: Yes, yes, yes. Love it.
1: I guess. All yeah. Right. We'd love to hear about it this morning because I just love going like, oh my gosh, that's so cool.
0: 920-465-1003 if you want to talk to us directly. We love that. 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
8: Wisconsin weather. for sunny skies today. High near 80. Tonight, mostly clear. Low 58. Tomorrow, mostly sunny. High 82. From Fox 11, your station for severe weather coverage. 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
1: It is 48 degrees in Green Bay, so getting a little chillier this morning. We're trending in the downward direction. 55 degrees in Appleton, 54 in Oshkosh.
0: All right, here comes John Party. Can't get those boots off fast enough at Y100.

0: George and Luke Bryan and Ride, Ride, Ride. It's Shotgun and Nat here at Y100. Talking about those awesome, like, secondhand finds, like, that, you, that you've been able to get a hold of.
1: Yeah, Janelle in Denmark. Beautiful, high-end, name-brand, professional blazer with tags still on.
0: Ooh,
1: love that.
0: Yeah.
1: With tags. Original price it had on it was just under $200. She got it at Goodwill for $12.
0: Nice.
1: That's nice. Oh, I
0: with
1: love
0: the
1: it.
0: Tags.
1: Like, there is nothing like that makes me feel so satisfied as to saving that much money. Oh, it's so nice. Teresa in Appleton got a brand new pair of slip-in insulated Crocs with the tags still on. Again, that new with tags at a thrift store for $7.
0: Who are buying these things and not wearing them?
1: Yeah.
0: Right?
1: Maybe it's just too much of a hassle to take them back. you'll appreciate this, Shotgun. So a friend said that they looked for 3 years on Facebook Marketplace and every thrift store they walked into for a Technics turntable.
0: Techniques.
1: Oh, Technics.
0: That's all right. Hey, I used to be, believe it or not, in college, I was a club DJ. So,
1: oh, okay.
0: Yeah,
1: so you know what this is.
0: I know exactly
1: what
0: it is.
1: And had kind of given up.
0: Yep. So, yeah, those are what's cool about those is they have, like, variable speed. So if you're going to be doing, like, club mixes where you're going to be beat mixing things together and stuff, then you can, I used to have one.
1: Okay.
0: Yeah.
1: So the story goes, walked into the Goodwill, just killing time before they had to be at work. And there it was. On a shelf, half hidden by a broken lamp, behind a broken lamp.
0: Wow.
1: Technics SLBD22.
0: Yeah.
1: In near perfect condition. Looked untouched. $18.
0: Here's a lesson for anyone whose wife has told them that they need to get rid of one of their collections. So I used to have one of those. I used to have like two or three turntables.
1: Oh.
0: But there was a time, you know, where vinyl had kind of died, and there were those of us who still had some vinyl collections or whatever. But it was almost impossible to find, like, pieces, parts for your record players.
1: Okay.
0: So I was like, you couldn't find record players anywhere. Like, you couldn't find needles. You couldn't find any of that stuff. And so when we were getting ready to move out to Denver, it was time. I sold all of my records. I had like probably, I probably had like 200 albums. I had about 1,000 45s. I had three record players. I sold all of it for about $200.
1: Wow.
0: Yeah.
1: All right.
0: And then all of a sudden vinyl became hot again. And now you can buy them anywhere. You can get record players anywhere.
1: Tell us your best secondhand find. 920-465-1003.

0: then bring some of that sweet sugar over here. That's all I'm saying. Good morning.
1: I can't with you sometimes.
0: It's Shotgun and Nat. Sometimes I say things like that just to get a reaction out of Natalie. Mm-hmm. It's my favorite. It's my favorite. All right, so we're talking about secondhand finds, just the cool stuff that you have come across where you're like, this is my win, right?
1: Mm-hmm.
0: All right, let's start with you. Good morning.
2: All right. So I got it at the St. Vincent de Paul, two of them. There's like, they're like point of sale systems you find at like a ice cream shop or a boutique. For $25 each, I got two of them and I sold them both for $1,900.
1: Oh,
0: what?
2: Yeah. And they were like 75% off day or whatever. And so now I actually like do that as a hobby. I find things at thrift stores and flip them, and I started a Facebook page and everything.
1: Wow, that's cool.
2: I love the thrift. And then
0: that's awesome.
1: So, yeah, that's really cool. Thanks for sharing.
0: Good morning, Y100. You got a fabulous secondhand find for us?
3: Yes, I do. We were actually almost on the other end of a secondhand find story.
1: Okay.
3: My wife had a Taylor Swift cardigan that she bought brand new, new tags. I thought it was the ugliest thing ever. I told her to sell it because she never wore it. She asked me how much to sell it for. I said, I don't know. Research, see what other people are selling them for. She bought it brand new, $150-ish. Tried listing it for $100. We started getting notifications on Facebook Marketplace from all over the country asking if we would ship it to them.
1: Mm.
3: Said, no, we won't ship it. Sorry, too much of a hassle. We don't want to do that. As we kept getting more and more notifications, I said, look into this. Something isn't right. We get a notification from England. Somebody wanted us to ship it to her.
1: Wow.
3: Said, no, we don't want to do that. Come to find out, she got one of the very first ones that shipped out. Had Folklore on the cardigan, which was the album that had come out at the time.
0: Yeah.
3: Uh-huh. She was given a cease and desist that she could not have Folklore on it because it was trademark infringement with somebody else on their product.
1: Okay.
3: Come to find out, this thing is worth over $1,000.
0: Wow.
1: So you're keeping it or you're selling it?
3: Back in the closet it went.
1: Okay.
0: Yeah, yeah. I mean,
1: let that keep going up, up, up.
3: Luckily, the person from England was nice enough to tell us the whole story and tell us why she wanted it so bad. And she said, I don't blame you for selling now that you know, but just so you know, you tried selling a very rare Taylor Swift memorabilia.
4: Y100 wants you to see more. Kip Moore.
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0: That's a pretty good idea. Buy me a boat. Chris Jansen, Y100. Good morning. It's Shotgun and Nat on what is going to be a gorgeous day.
1: We're talking those amazing secondhand finds that you see at a thrift store or rummage sale or Facebook Marketplace. Marion said, went to an estate sale. The most expensive furniture in the house was IKEA.
0: Oh.
1: Okay.
0: Okay.
1: But in the corner sitting on the floor was a cute little green lamp. She bought it. 3 years later, a friend was dating a guy who owned an antique store, and he offered her $9,000 for it.
0: Wow.
1: Because it was an original Tiffany lamp.
0: Holy cow.
1: But she decided to keep it. I would have for sure sold it.
0: But it was cute. But it was cute, and it matched with the decor.
1: But keep who couldn't use $9,000?
0: Right? Oh, goodness. April said she was rummaging on her birthday, found $50 in a wallet that she paid a dollar for.
1: Nice.
0: That's pretty all right, right? Michael said he bought a Ping Xing putter. Those are very rare and hard to find. He got it for $5. It's worth $1,500.
1: Like golf putters?
0: Yeah, golf putter, yeah.
1: Wow.
0: And Sarah was got a Crate and Barrel Ottoman on Facebook Marketplace for $10. They retail for like $800.
1: Wow. You just never know what you're going to find. You just never know. I will never forget this story. It's along in the same vein.
0: Yeah.
1: Though the value was not monetary.
0: Oh, okay. Do tell.
1: So I knew this girl. She lived in Wisconsin. Her mom had grown up in Iowa.
0: Okay.
1: And so she grew up going back to her, you know, the mom's house where she grew up, visiting her grandma. And her grandma had this dining room table that she absolutely loved.
0: Okay.
1: Her grandma had passed away. And so years later, this woman is looking on Facebook Marketplace and she sees a dining table. And she's like, wow, this looks like my grandma's table. Wouldn't it be really cool to have something that reminded me of my grandma in my house?
0: I love that. Yeah.
1: So she reaches out and she loved it so much that she was willing to drive to Iowa to get it.
0: Okay.
1: So she goes, she brings it home and she's putting it together like in her dining room.
0: Yeah.
1: Setting up her house. And she looks on the bottom of the table and her mom's and her aunt's initials are all on the bottom of this table.
0: It was the same table.
1: It did not just look like the one in her grandma's house. It was the exact same one. Isn't that insane?
0: I've got goosebumps.
1: Isn't that insane? And this, remember, states away.
0: Yeah.
1: This is not just like next town over.
0: Yeah.
1: This is like crazy.
0: That's wild.
1: Right?
0: Yes.
1: And it wasn't even, I guess, another part of that story is like it wasn't even the same town where her, like she wasn't going back to the same town in Iowa where her mom was from. This had shifted hands a few times.
0: Yeah.
1: And so she was driving to a different part of Iowa for the table. Isn't that crazy?
0: I love
1: and
0: that.
1: And so she's like, of course, never selling this. This is staying in my house forever.
0: Yeah.
1: What a cool sentimental.
0: What a great story.
1: Yeah.
0: Love it.
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1: Happy birthday to David Day in Green Bay, Rod Dusing in Sabisky, Lisa Buss in Fremont, Jackie Raleigh in Kakana, Stacey Kahn in Green Bay, Matt Danish in Greenville, Kendra Gonnering in De Pere, Quinn Hartleben in Cecil, Joseph Sherry in Brown Deer, Abby Minchesky of Denmark, Chase Denae of Omro, Don Rhea, Mary Jo Peterson, Becky Ruchel, Bo White, Ricky Cranin, and Dan Alstein from Coleman.
0: All right. If it's your day, well, that's good news.
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0: Lauren Elena, Chase Matthew, Y100. 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
3: And we couldn't do it without our good friends at Healthy Home Heating and Cooling.
2: All right. Today, we've got Sherry on the line. She's ready to play. How you doing?
4: Good. Good morning.
3: Good morning. What would you do with $1,000 if you won it right now?
4: I would probably get some Al Langley tickets.
3: Okay.
2: Well, I think that's a great way to spend that money, right?
4: Yeah, definitely.
2: All right. Well, let's see if we can't make it happen for you. We've got a 1 second clip that we are going to play for you twice. You will then have 10 seconds to give us the artist, the exact title. If you get it right, we will give you that money and you can get those tickets, okay?
4: Okay.
2: All right, listen carefully. Here it comes. Here it is again. 10 seconds. Go.
4: Oh, shoot. I have no idea.
2: That's the 10 seconds right there, unfortunately. Well, we appreciate you trying. And you know what? Another 30 days, we'd love to have you play again.
4: Thank you.
2: Thanks, Sherry.
3: We hope to still see you at Ella.
4: I hope to go, too. Have a great day.
2: I will tell you this. I know that your favorite radio station has saved some tickets, and there will be some chances to win as we get a little closer.
3: Yes.
4: That sounds good. I was trying to win them.
2: All right. Okay. Thanks, Sherry. See ya. I will tell you one hint. This is an artist who is coming to Crossroads 41.
3: Oh, all right. Well, that narrows it down.
2: Yeah, but which artist, what song? We'll find out together coming up next.
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3: All right, I told you that this artist is coming to Crossroads 41 this year. Here's the clip. How were they doing? Were they getting it?
4: Pretty good, yeah. Lots of friends got it.
3: It's David Lee Murphy.
4: Party Crowd.
3: Party Crowd.
4: Mm-hmm.
3: Guy's got, like, I guess I would say probably three pretty darn big hits. Dust on the Bottle's the one everybody knows.
4: Mm-hmm.
3: Party Crowd was actually one of his first songs out of the chute and is a very good song. And then, of course, the one that he did with Kenny Chesney, Everything Gonna Be All Right. Yeah, mm-hmm. So he's got a couple other ones that you guys would know, too, and he's going to be singing all of them at Crossroads here in less than 2 weeks.
4: We've got all the info on our website, WMCY.com, and more chances to win tickets coming up.

0: Chris Young, Kane Brown, Y100. Good morning. It's Shotgun and Nat. And so first of all, of course, EAA is going on again today, and that has some traffic tie-ups down in that area, and it always does.
1: Mm-hmm. I mean,
0: it's just a massive amount of people down there.
1: So many people. I was not prepared.
0: Right. So I want to hear, first of all, about your experience. So you took the fam, went down to go check out EAA for the day. What were your thoughts?
1: Okay. Yeah. So my mom's in town, so we took the kids, and it was great. Like, amazing. The kids absolutely love seeing the airplanes. We went on this big Air Force plane, and they got it to go up in the cockpit, and Leo was asking all the questions, and he wanted to know how the guy sleeps on the plane and all the things. So it was like, for curious kids, this was fantastic.
0: Oh, sure,
1: you
0: right?
1: You will wait in a lot of lines to do the cool stuff. I just have questions.
0: Okay.
1: Maybe this is like a logistic question. So I have a child who's very sensitive to noise.
0: Oh, sure, yeah.
1: Okay.
0: Yeah.
1: And I read that the air show was going to be at 2:15.
0: Okay.
1: So I leave work. We go. I bought the ear covers
0: yeah.
1: for both kids,
0: yeah.
1: right? I bought two kinds because Leo is also sensitive to touches and things like that. And so, or to fabric.
0: Ah, gotcha. Okay.
1: Material. That's the word I'm looking for.
0: Okay.
1: And so I bought two different kinds to see what
0: was going to work best
1: yeah.
0: for him. Sure. Gotcha.
1: So he was anxious about going
0: mm-hmm.
1: because of the noise.
0: Yeah. Right?
1: How loud it was. But air show was at 2:15. So we get there, we sit on the grass, and it wasn't noisy at all. He's like, oh, mom, I don't even need these. Noah wore her ear protection. It wasn't noisy at all. It'd be like one plane here, one plane there for like an hour and a half.
0: Okay.
1: We're just
0: yeah,
1: watching
0: yeah.
1: these planes.
0: Yeah.
1: We're loving it. And then the jets come, the warbirds, but it still wasn't very loud.
0: Okay.
1: That was the air show that was scheduled that
0: right.
1: day.
0: Okay.
1: 2:15. Went till 3:30, whatever.
0: Yeah.
1: So we went, we did some other things. We went to the airplane, the gift shop, you know, like we're just enjoying. It's like 4:05.
0: Yeah.
1: And these jets fly right next to us. So loud.
0: Yeah.
1: Both of my kids instantly, of course, cover their ears
0: yeah.
1: and just like scream.
0: Yeah, yeah, yeah.
1: I was like, this was not on the schedule. I did everything so well. I tried to be so prepared,
0: yeah.
1: anticipate everything. And then out of nowhere... Poor kids.
0: Yeah.
1: So obviously, we weren't wearing our ear protection anymore. It was so loud.
0: So loud.
1: Loud. And then I went, first thing, I went in the backpack, tried to get the ear protection. I'm like, I'm getting it set. And the next one, you know. And I grew up next to Langley Air Force Base, now Joint Force Langley Eustace. But jets were just a part of my life.
0: Sure,
1: and they
0: yeah.
1: were so loud. If you were hanging out outside at a specific time, you knew that you went inside. Like, it was very loud.
0: Okay.
1: But EAA, it was all right there.
0: Yeah.
1: All right there. And of course, like the gust of wind that it brings
0: oh,
1: with
0: yeah.
1: it, like
0: oh,
1: your
0: yeah.
1: hat flies right off. I was like, oh, my, it was such a fun experience. But I was like, this needed to be on the schedule.
0: Right.
1: So that those of us parents with sensitive kids
0: yes.
1: could be prepared.
0: So overall, the experience was pretty good. The kids liked it.
1: Yes,
0: yeah.
1: it was fantastic. Somebody just said it was the Redbirds flying in for the air show this weekend. So
0: ah.
1: it was, yeah, thank you so much to whoever just texted that in. Thank you for explaining. Because it wasn't like its own separate air show, but we were just here in the jets. But yes, overall, a fantastic experience. I'm so glad I went.
0: Yeah,
1: and
0: me too.
1: I would recommend if you have the time to go take the fam. I mean, it was, they have like a kid venture section, just lots of, my kids, we didn't even make it over to like the kiddie area.
0: Sure.
1: They were just in love with all the other stuff. And the fire truck, we were there the longest.
0: Yeah.
1: They had a big like fire and rescue truck that goes to airports and helps.
0: Those are awesome.
1: We were there forever.
0: Yeah.
1: So yeah, it was a great experience.
0: I was at Pierce when they were rolling one of those out, and I got to go sit up in one of them. They're so cool.
1: Mm.
0: They're so cool.
1: Yeah.
0: All right. One of the things, stories that I saw come out of EAA that was kind of fascinating to me. Have you heard about this pilot, Jessica Cox?
1: Mm-hmm.
0: So she is the first pilot in the world to have no arms.
1: That's really cool.
0: It is cool. And she took her first flight almost 20 years ago. So she's working on this new airplane that she calls the Impossible Airplane. It's about 90% being finished, she says. She can fly regular airplanes, but she just has some challenges, obviously. She flies with her feet, you know. But it's pretty cool. So her goal with this plane is to help over 5 million people in the U.S. living with limb loss or limb difference. And it's just a very inspiring story, you know, of just, you know, doing what you want to do, doing what you love.
1: Yeah.
0: Despite, you know, whatever setbacks life,
1: exactly.
0: life may give you. So
1: I love that the organization is called Limitless Wisconsin, LIMB, L-A-M-B.
0: Love it. Love
1: yeah,
0: it.
1: So
0: it's a
1: cool.
0: great story. If you you should Google her and find out some more. Again, her name is Jessica Cox, and yeah, it's
1: she's at EAA,
0: and she's at EAA. Very cool.
2: Number one for country and fun.
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0: Sunshine for the next couple of days. It'll be 80 degrees today, clear and 58 overnight tonight. Tomorrow, sunny and 82.
1: 48 degrees right now in Green Bay, 55 in Appleton, 54 in Oshkosh.
0: What a great song this one is with Tim McGraw, Morgan Wallen, Eric Church, and Hardy. It's MacArthur at Y100.

0: It is Penny Chesney and Carry On at Y100. Shotgun and Nat here. Let me ask you a question, Nat. Now, I know that you have been to Nashville.
1: I have.
0: Multiple times, right?
1: Just once.
0: Oh, only once. All right. Well, we'll need to change that. We'll send you back down there again this fall.
1: Fun.
0: All right. Have you, on your trip to Nashville, ever been to the Country Music Hall of Fame?
1: I have not.
0: You have not?
1: I missed
0: okay.
1: that one, yeah.
0: Well, it is definitely something, you know, so when you go to these to places, it's like, you know, you got to ask yourself, it's like, do I want to go do the touristy stuff? And do I want, you know, or do I just want to try to, like, find the hidden gems? Or what is it that I want to do? But yeah. I got to tell you, it's worth the time to go to the Country Music Hall of Fame. It is actually pretty cool. It's
1: I'm sure.
0: It's really cool. And hot tip.
1: Country music is cool.
0: Thank you. This is the hot tip for you. If you are going to go to the Country Music Hall of Fame, that also is where they sell tickets to go see RCA Studio B.
1: Oh.
0: And it's off-site, but that tour is worth it.
1: Okay.
0: That's where you go and like all of these amazing records from like the 60s and 70s were made. Like Elvis recorded all of his stuff and they'll show you there's an X on the floor where like this is the sweet spot in the room where like everyone stands when they sing their songs and stuff. So it's like just being with all that history and all, it's so cool. But the reason I bring it up is that they also have like they have an exhibit that swaps out from time to time. I believe Luke Combs exhibit was there fairly recently. When I was there the last time, I think it was a Taylor Swift. So they'll have
1: that
0: just a bunch of stuff out there about a particular artist. Well, the one that is launching right now is Kenny Chesney.
1: Kenny Chesney. Well deserved.
0: Yeah, right? And so they've got a whole bunch of Kenny Chesney memorabilia just chronicling his whole career. And he is pretty excited about it.
2: Music is supposed to be fun. You know, to go out there on stage every night and give energy and get that energy back is one of the most amazing feelings in the world. And the fact that we get to do that at the level that we're doing it is one of the highlights. It is the highlight of my life. And to see all that displayed, all the color, all the energy, all the love that you're going to see in this exhibit is everything that we have lived for 30-something years. And I'm very proud of it. And everybody that was a part of putting this together and been a part of my life for a long time. And there's a lot of people that have really supported me for a long time. And I just want to tell you guys, thank you very much.
1: It's really cool because at this exhibit, they're going to have like some artifacts from his early career. So there's going to be an acoustic guitar that he once played, his high school jacket, his hat that he wore on the Bourne album, the old blue rocking chair that inspired the old blue chair. So they're going to have like lots of cool stuff that you can see there. So.
0: It's pretty cool. If you get a chance, you're going to be in the area. You definitely need to check it out.
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0: truck moving on.
1: He is coming to Crossroads 41 as well as a whole bunch of other great artists. That is Josh Ross and Hate How You Look at Y100.
2: So last night, I stayed up way too late on my phone. I was in bed for like an hour before I put my phone down.
1: On Insta?
2: Scrolling. You know it.
1: Yep.
2: You know it.
1: Scrolling.
2: Yeah. Sometimes I'll throw a little Facebook in there, but yep, usually it's Insta. There's just all the reels or like you get to watch it in somebody and I'm like, I feel like I'm so out of the loop during the day on news and politics and what's going on or, you know, just I want to see what people are up to. And so some nights it's comedy skits that I watch on Instagram, but I know I'm not the only one. Because I just found out there's apparently a term for this, that staying up way too late that a lot of parents do. It's called revenge bedtime procrastination.
1: Okay.
2: It's the only time of the day that you have to yourself.
1: That's true. That is true.
2: Because at least for my schedule, I get up, I get ready for work, I come here, I do my work, I go home, I've got my kids. I don't get like a second to myself other than the car ride to work and to home.
1: Right.
2: And so when I go to bed, if I just go straight to sleep.
1: Then you're just wasting time.
2: Well, it's not like a waste. Honestly, I am tired this morning and I regret it. I'm like, I should have gone to sleep when my head hit the pillow. Right. But it's just like, I haven't checked in at all. I like follow up with people. I'll text people, you know, because I'm like, they texted me 5 hours ago and I just need to get back to them, you know, but it's called revenge bedtime procrastination. And the fact that there's a term for it means I am not the only one who does this.
1: That's true.
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0: There's something special about the people who make the music we play.
1: I just feel like they're real. They don't try to be anything than who they are.
0: Y100.

0: Number one song in the country right now from Morgan Wallen.
1: We've got the Hollywood Hoedown coming up after Kojo and Carrie Underwood. There are all these actors who don't want to be in the shows that they're in, that they're famous for. We'll talk about that. Stop.

0: Hoedown brought to you by Rustic Retreat Furniture. Margaret Qualley is back in actor mode after her recent split with ex Jack Antonoff. The two of them separated earlier this month, and she was seen out on the streets of New Jersey filming her new movie, Possession. She tells People magazine she is happiest when she is working.
1: Just like me.
0: Just like Shotgun.
1: Just like me.
0: With the premiere of the highly anticipated season 4 of Ted Lasso just around the corner, lead actor Jason Sudeikis is sharing his perspective because he definitely wasn't always on board with bringing it back, even though he makes $1 million per episode.
1: I am with him on that. I am very trepidatious. I am very nervous about this next season.
0: Yeah, he says he feels like the story was told. Ted, spoiler alert, cover your ears. Ted went home to be with his son, and he's like, no paycheck could want me to just, like, rip that story away and just, like, do it for the money.
1: Yeah, and it's like, and everybody on there gets their redemption story. Mm-hmm. It's such a great show if you've never seen it, but I'm sure this next season will be good. I just hope it doesn't...
0: like, ruin it.
1: Yeah.
0: You know? Yeah,
1: deflate
0: yeah, yeah.
1: The

0: team.
1: Okay.
0: The all-girls team.
1: All right.
0: And they're going to bring him back for that.
1: Okay. All right.
0: That's my prediction.
1: That's your prediction.
0: And I think he's got to find love. So I think he's going to get back with the... Or did she get married again? Well, he'll find love in this new season. I think that's my prediction. Okay.
1: With Rebecca's friend?
0: Maybe.
1: Is that who you're thinking? I can't remember what her name is. Now, Bridget?
0: Did we like him and Bridget?
1: I did.
0: Okay.
1: I did.
0: Ted Lasso comes out August 5th on Apple TV. Ed Harris is back for season 2 of Dutton Ranch after multiple reports that he wanted out after season 1 of the Yellowstone spinoff. He's been saying that, you know, they got me to sign the contract by saying I was going to be one of the main characters and my character was going to do a lot of really cool things, and that hasn't been the case. So he told his team to get him the off of the show.
1: Yes, yes.
0: And now he's back.
1: Now he's back.
0: A disgruntled employee.
1: That's what you want. That's what you want. Oh, goodness. All right. He is a great actor.
0: Yeah, he is.
1: When asked for more Ted Lasso, Jason first said no. Quali's back on the job, working on a show. After season 1, Harris said he wanted out, and now we'll get more screen time. So I guess it pays to pout. I guess it pays to pout.
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0: Trevor Thomas joins us this morning to talk some sports.
1: Brewers won yesterday, another series win. They won 4-3 off today. Three-game series this weekend. That's one. Two, there's a Legends game tomorrow after the actual Brewers game, which is when a lot of the older guys come back. They're going to play a game. The fans get to stay and partake in all of it. We love our Brewers of yesteryear.
0: Yeah,
1: fun to watch.
0: Anybody, any big names coming?
1: A lot of big names.
0: Okay.
1: I mean, those that you would expect.
0: Okay.
1: Are Robin Yount and those guys not playing it? I mean, they're well into their 70s now.
0: Yeah, I suppose,
1: But guys in the 90s, 2000s, even the 2010s, there's a number of different playoff teams in there.
0: Ooh,
1: when the
0: okay.
1: Brewers started to go back to the playoffs in 2008.
0: Mm-hmm.
1: So a lot of those guys are going to come back. A lot of names we'd recognize. And then three, speaking of names we recognize, Bob Uecker.
0: Mm-hmm.
1: His movie, Uke, comes out statewide, 17 different locations. Most, if not all of the locations here in Northeast Wisconsin will be carrying his documentary.
0: Oh, fun.
1: Starting tomorrow.
0: Okay.
1: Can't wait. We're actually having one of the producers on the show this morning to tell us about what went into making it.
0: Really?
1: And what it was all about. Uke, of course, passed away not long ago from lung cancer, but they actually documented the final years of his life in this documentary.
2: Mm.
1: All the behind-the-scenes stuff. And apparently, it's amazing.
0: Just such a good human, you know?
1: They say never to meet your heroes.
0: Yeah.
1: I'm glad I never met him.
2: Oh.
1: Because looking from the outside, he's everything that you would describe.
0: Right.
1: And I never wanted to know anything different if there ever was something.
0: I agree with you 100%.
1: So I can't wait to see that movie.
0: All right.
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15: 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I hear ya. And that's the common sense governor I'll be. 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

It's a woman from Kane Brown on your home for country and fun. Y100, Rachel Chase in the house. A beautiful, sunshiny Thursday. Looking pretty good weather-wise. And you know what? We're going to hang out, cruise, as we're getting oh so close to the weekend. Got Lainey Wilson and John Mayer on the way. Thomas Rhett as well. Right now, it's Kit Moore, who you can see over the Labor Day weekend with Lash Out and the details at WNCY.com. It's Y100.

0: What's your country song from Thomas Rhett on Y100? I listen to this song, and every time, I don't know what it is, but I'm just like, oh my gosh, I feel for the girl that he is singing about in this song. It's Graylin James called Water at a Wedding on Y100.
1: 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So when you said your vows, that's exactly where I said. 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

0: Taylor Swift, I Knew It, I Knew You on Y100. So, I try not to talk about Taylor Swift a lot, just because everybody else talks about Taylor Swift a lot. But it's been a very big year for her. Every year is a big year for her. But she got married. Congratulations. That's cool. I'm happy for her and Travis Kelce. But now, do you think she's going to go on like a years-long hiatus? She did that song for Toy Story 5, got married over the 4th of July holiday weekend. Rumor has it that she is going to be living in Kansas City with Travis. So it's like, is she going to try to like stay under the radar, just go to all his football games? Is it possible for Taylor Swift to stay under the radar? No, I don't think it is. But here's hoping she takes a break. She deserves it. But my guess is she'll surprise us with some new music before 2027 hits.
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0: This afternoon, nice and sunny with a high of 80. Tonight, mostly clear, down to 58. Tomorrow, mostly sunny, up to 82. And Saturday, partly cloudy with a high of 85. Green Bay and Appleton at 70. Oshkosh, 67. Here's Tucker Wetmore.

Brunette from Tucker Wetmore on Y100. It's Rachel Chase. Is everyone still really leery to eat any lettuce? And all I'm craving is like salads, but I'm like, don't know if I'm ready to risk that yet. It's Y100.

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Y100. So Megan Maroney says that Dolly Parton is the one that inspired her bold stage style. That's a good role model. Here's Megan now with Medicine on Y100.

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1: Hey, it's Shotgun, and we are broadcasting live today at the brand new CoVantage Credit Union here, and I'm here with my friend Natasha. How are you?
2: I'm good. How are you today?
1: I got to tell you, CoVantage really does it right. I mean, I have been to a few of these grand openings. You guys have beautiful facilities here and a lot of great stuff going on today.
2: We do. We have some free food for everybody and some cookies. We do have a giveaway, so we're hoping people come on down and see what we're all about and enjoy some free food.
1: One of my favorite things about this particular location is just how easy it is to get here.
2: Mm-hmm. We are right off of 41, which is very convenient for a lot of people. We're between two different branches, which helps a lot of people that had to go to either or, and now they can just come straight here, and we're here to help them every day.
1: Fantastic. And Natasha actually is here at this location. So if you want to come in, you want to talk about some of the great deals that you guys have going on, you just come in, you ask for Natasha, and you can take care of them.
2: Yep. I live in Kaukauna, so I come to this branch every day to work, and I really enjoy it, and I hope to see everybody there.
1: Where exactly in Kaukauna? What's the address?
2: Oh.
1: All right. Now, we're going to be out here today until noon, but of course, the grand opening's going on all day. CoVantage Credit Union will find us right off of Highway J, just off of 41 here with Y100.

0: Hey, it's Hudson Westbrook,
1: and this is my song,
0: Painted You Pretty.
1: Ends up being like your night to basically lay it all out on the floor and say, you're perfect.
2: Y100.

0: Hudson Westbrook is his name. The song is called Painted You Pretty, and he is kicking off his first headlining Hits Me Tour. He's got back-to-back sold-out headlining dates at Billy Bob's in Fort Worth. And if you know about Texas, you know if you open at Billy Bob's, if you're headlining there. That's definitely a good start. Checking out the Hit Me Tour dates, though, for the fall. And the closest one to us is in Oklahoma. So I'm hoping that he has a successful run as he kicks this off in September, goes through December, and then he adds more dates that get a little bit closer to the Midwest. Oklahoma's the closest one. Otherwise, he's doing a lot of dates in California, Arizona, Texas. But happy he's headlining. He's had great success so far, and we'd like to see more of him.
1: Number one for country and fun.
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10: 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We are right off of Highway 41 on J. You can't miss it. 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
10: Sure.
11: But, you know, if you're coming up on payday and you're a little short, this is something that can help you to manage your money a little bit better and make sure that you're not missing the important bills that you have to pay.
10: Fantastic. If you'd like to find out more, just come on by here to the new brand new Covadonge. Pop inside, ask some questions. We'll have answers for you. It's Shotgun. We are broadcasting live here on Y100.
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0: For the afternoon with sunny skies, down to 58 tonight, mostly clear, up to 82 tomorrow, mostly sunny, 85 on Saturday, going to be partly cloudy. Green Bay and Appleton at 72, Oshkosh 68.

You know we're always on the go here at Y100, and Sean is going to be out from the Y100 Night Show at Calumet County Night Out on Monday in Chilton. So he hopes that you stop by and say hi. It's Justin Moore. So my last day. Riley Green is up next on Y100.

Brett Eldridge, When You Love Someone on Green Bay and the Valley's Y100. It's Rachel Chase. More check-ins with Shotgun. We'll hear from him after Alexandra Kay, Straight for the Heart. It's Y100.

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Ella Langley be her. I think a lot of ladies are thinking, I just want to be her. I want to be Ella. One of the hottest things in country music right now. We get the opportunity to see her August 20th at The Rush. 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
1: Shotgun here at Y100, and we are broadcasting live at CoVantage Credit Union in Kaukauna. Brand new location. We are right off of Highway 41 on J. Just come off the roundabout, and you can't miss us. I'm here with Stephanie. And one of the things that people, I don't know if they necessarily know, but the credit unions, and especially CoVantage Credit Union, it's all about giving back to the community.
2: I mean, we are so proud that we have that part of our mission of giving back to the community. 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
1: 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If somebody is looking to take part of the CoVantage Cares, how would they get in touch with you?
2: Well, as far as accepting donations, we'll accept donations at any time.
1: Okay.
2: We do have some major fundraisers throughout the year. 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You can learn more about it at our website, our Facebook page. 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You know how usually Giving Tuesday is one day after Thanksgiving?
1: Yeah.
2: We do it for 2 weeks. And
1: love
2: so
1: it.
2: We bring in a lot of money during that time frame. Last year, it was over $600,000 we gave back to local organizations.
1: If you'd like to find out more, stop in and say hello. 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

You know when you go on vacation and you get back and you seem even, like, more exhausted than before you went on vacation? I got something you can do to help prevent that, and you should do it. It's in two songs on Y100. I can hear

0: Lauren Elena with Chase Matthew. All my exes on Y100. It's Rachel Chase. A lot of this week, I've been like, have I done anything for myself this summer? Yes, maybe a few things here and there, but it's not summer vacation for a lot of us that are trucking along or busier than ever. But when you do go on vacation, whether it's this summer or whenever, you need to prevent the burnout when you get home. It's a real thing. So we asked a psychotherapist. It's a vital thing you must do while you're on vacation. She says you must schedule some time to rest. Are you one of those people who goes on vacation and you have an itinerary for every second of the day? No, don't do that. You've heard the phrase, I need a vacation for my vacation. Vacation exhaustion is absolutely a real thing. Americans took the least vacations globally in 2024, and 65% of U.S. respondents from a study in USA Today said they feel like they don't take enough time off either. The therapist also said, based on those numbers, while you're on vacation, it's important to make sure you leave free time for yourself to truly relax. Do not schedule every minute. Have a day where you're looking at things and touring, maybe a day off or a half day where you can recover. I will say that every time I have gone on a lengthy vacation, there's always an afternoon nap. And I'm the type of person that likes to go all-inclusive vacations just so I can sit by the pool, sit by the ocean and drink, and then you take that afternoon nap and you go out for dinner and things at night. So schedule rest during your vacation. A reminder to you as summer is flying by.
1: One song, 1 second, $1,000 for winners just like you.
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2: And it goes like this. Do I need the artist?
0: Yes, you do.
2: Thomas Rhett. It goes like this.
0: You got it.
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0: Tonight, mostly clear, down to 58. Tomorrow, mostly sunny, up to 82. And Saturday, partly cloudy with a high of 85. Green Bay and Appleton, it's 74. Oshkosh, a 71 with Morgan Wallen.

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1: 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Hardy, Lauren Elena, and more. Let's do it.

Y100 is number one for country and fun. Yeah, Florida Georgia Line. And in a new interview, Tyler Hubbard hinted at Florida Georgia Line shows for next year. Brian Kelly and I have been hanging out, having a good time, and, you know, kind of itching to get back on stage. Hinting at some shows together next year, and we can't wait. Dan and Shay for you now on Y100 with Say So.

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It might be a big hit for Ella. It's Choosin' Texas. And Choosin' Texas just logged a 13th week at number one on the Billboard 100. Kind of a cool story. Thomas Rhett and One Direction's Niall Horan recently had a co-headlining show in Nashville. They did an encore, a co-encore set together, and it included Ella Langley's Choosin' Texas. I gotta find the video of that somewhere. Y100.

Luke Combs is on Y100, number one for country and fun. I was never a big fan of Stranger Things. I know that puts me in the minority. I think I saw it one season, maybe a season and a half, and I'm like, oh, okay, this is getting a little too sci-fi for me. But Netflix now, celebrating the 10th anniversary of Stranger Things with a release of the first season in the style of a VHS tape. Cast also returned for a special video reflecting on the past 10 years.

Y100, number one for country and fun. Excited for Cole Swindell playing a post-game concert at American Family Field in Milwaukee coming up on Friday, August 28th. That follows the Brewers-Rangers game that day. That'll be awesome. Chris Young is on Y100.

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0: Live at the Calumet County Fair, September 6th. 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

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Y100 number one for country and fun. I'm Steve Davis. We got one song, 1 second, $1,000 back tomorrow morning. And another shot at a grand. 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Well, you

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So what's Morgan Wallen listening to these days? Put together a little playlist. Tom Petty, Free Fallin', Eric Church, Springsteen, and the Eagles, Desperado on Morgan Wallen's playlist these days.

0: Hey, it's Jacob Packworth, and this is What Took You So Long. 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

0: Jason Aldean is on Y100. He'll headline one of the nights at Crossroads 41. You still have time to get your tickets. Xroads41.com to get them. And Eric Church is on Y100.
1: Turn the quiet up. Turn the noise down.

There's Kenny Chesney, Carry on Y100. How's it going? Sean here. Happy Thursday. Filling in for Hannah today. I've got Russell Dickerson and Corey Kent coming your way in a little bit. Right now it's John Party, Head Over Boots.

0: Corey Kent, Empty Words on Y100. Morgan Wallen is coming up for you here in just a little bit. And his Still the Problem tour is projected to gross around $500 million, potentially making it the highest grossing concert tour of the year. And that's across all genres, not just country. It's rock, it's hip hop, it's pop, polka music, if you can believe it. Despite only spanning just 23 shows between April and August, it is expected to far surpass the current leader, which is Bad Bunny right now, whose tour has earned about $225 million so far.
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0: it's Shaka and Annette getting ready for a feel-good Friday. We're going to want to know what your high point was of the week.
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Paisley, Mud on the Tires on Y100. Justin Moore is coming up for you here in a little bit, and join me, won't you, at the Calumet County Night Out. That'll be Monday, July 27th. I'll be there from 5 until 9. I'll have some stuff to give away. It'll be a hootenanny. So don't miss out on that. Here's Parker McCollum. It's killing me.

There's your Morgan Wallen, don't we, on Y100. Hey, do you know that one song, 1 second could win you $1,000? 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Think of all you could do with an extra 1,000. Here's Don't Mind If I Do.

0: playing country, and she knows it on Y100. Tucker Wetmore Brunette is coming up for you. And tonight, I am going to be giving away tickets to Kip Moore. He's going to be at the Calumet County Fair. I have a pair of tickets to give away. That is going to be running from September the 4th through the 7th. Kip is going to be on hand September the 6th. So that is the date that he will be hitting the stage for that. And if you want to get more info on the fair as a whole, hit up CalumetCountyFair.com.
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0: Today continues to be sunny with a high of 80. Tonight will be mostly clear with a low of 58. And then tomorrow, going to have mostly sunny skies, crank it back up to 81. And then Saturday should be partly cloudy with a high of 85.

Tucker Wetmore Brunette on Y100. Jelly Roll, hands up. It's coming your way here in just a little bit. Right now, it's Jake Owen. It's the one that got away.

Jane Brown, Woman on Y100. Coming up for you, Derek Bentley and Luke Combs. Also, I'm going to be giving away those tickets to see Kit Moore at the Calumet County Fair a little bit later on in the hour. So if you want to go to that, stick around. Here's Kenny Chesney on Y100.

0: Luke Combs, Rethink Some Things. I have Bailey Zimmerman coming up for you. All right, let's give away some tickets. I have a pair of tickets to give away to see Kit Moore at the Calumet County Fair. He will be there on Sunday, September the 6th. And if you go on that day, you can look forward to a juggler with yellow shoes. There's a market animal sale. There's a horse pull. There's CP Feeds Futurity. I butchered that. And then, of course, Kit Moore will be there. The gates will open at 6:30, and the show will start at 7:30. So if you want to go see Kip, give me a call, 920-465-1003, and I'll hook up caller number 10 with those tickets. Good luck.
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Bailey Zimmerman, the Chevy Silverado on Y100. Congratulations to Debbie. She won those pair of tickets to see Kip Moore September the 6th at the Calumet County Fair. If you weren't able to get through today, you have another chance tomorrow. So listen in then. Here's Carrie Underwood. It's Wasted.

0: summer. The days are long, the drinks are slushy, and this music fits just right.
1: Number one for country and fun. Y100.

George Burge, Luke Bryan on Y100. We heard from Jason Aldean a little bit ago, who is going to be a Crossroads 41. 15 days left. That is it. Lots of bands going to be there. Lots of groups, lots of artists. 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

0: MacArthur on Y100. Yeah. Rocky Mountain Low is coming up for you. 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That is going to be at High Cliff Golf Course on July the 25th. 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
0: Wisconsin weather. Rolling into tonight, it's going to be mostly clear with a low of 58. And then tomorrow, Going to have mostly sunny skies and a nice and warm 81. And then kick off the weekend on Saturday. Should be partly cloudy with a high of 85.

coming up for you. Cody Johnson horseback on its way. Right now it's Thomas Rhett. It goes like this on Y100.

0: Hey there, I'm Cody Johnson, and this is my song,
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0: This song ain't about a horse. 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
0: He's a ranch hand in a pinch, man. 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

Ella Langley, and Morgan Wallen, I Can't Love You Anymore. Coming up for you, Chris Young, Graylin James, Kane Brown, here is The Greatest Love Story.

0: Water at a Wedding on Y100. I have Jordan Davis, Turn This Truck Around, coming your way next. And if you haven't caught Casey Musgrave's newest music video, you can. It's up now, Mexico Honey. It is currently available. And that song appears on her album, Middle of Nowhere, which includes collaborations with the likes of Miranda Lambert and Willie Nelson. Let's go check it out.
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Jordan Davis. 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Don't make him do it. Stella Lefty Boston's coming up for you. Here's Rascal Flatts, My Wish.

Kane Brown, Like I Love Country Music on Y100. 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

0: Russell Dickerson, worth your wild on Y100. Scotty McCurry is coming up for you here soon. Who will be at Country in the Berg on August 28th with Josh Turner and Rodney Atkins? And then the next day, on the 29th, it'll be Brantley Gilbert, Mitchell Tenpenny, and Drake White. If you need tickets, you can get them at countryintheberg.com.
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Ella Langley, Be Her on Y100. You can catch her with Ernest Lacey K. Booth August 20th at the Rush Center. That's where they'll be. That's going to be a good one. Don't miss it. Here's Lee Bryce. I Don't Dance.

Y100. Coming up for you, Zach, John King, Miranda Lambert, Zach Topps in there for you as well. Here's Joe Nichols. Sunny at 75.

0: Megan Maroney, Medicine on Y100. Lainey Wilson will be coming up here in just a little bit, so stand by for that. Who will be Crossroads 41? 15 days away, if you include today. Be there with Zach Brown Band, Jason L. Dean, Jackson Dean, all the Deans. Flatland Cavalry, Josh Ross, David Lee Murphy, a whole bunch more. Tickets and camping, they are on sale now. If you still need any of those, head to xroads41.com.
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Old Dominion Memory Lane on Y100. Coming out with me on July 27th at Calumet County Night Out. Be there from 5 until 9. Be a good time. Here's Morgan Wallen, Don't We?

0: Lainey Wilson and John Mayer on Y100. So, you know, it's been awfully nice out. 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Well, if you love grilling, then check out Shotgun's Q Club at WNCY.com. 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
15: Tonight's going to be mostly clear with a low of 58, and then tomorrow is looking mostly sunny with a high of 81. Saturday, going to be partly cloudy, but the high is going to be 85. Then Sunday looks partly cloudy and hot with a scorching high of 90.

0: 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Shane Reno and I used to have a bod of a Chippendale, but I let myself go. Love handles, a little flab here. 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
1: Fox 11, the most accurate forecast team in Northeast Wisconsin. 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

Y100 Green Bay and the Valley's number one for country and fun. The 2026 Country in the Berg lineup is here. Scotty McCreery, Josh Turner, Rodney Atkins will be there August 28th. Brownlee Gilbert, Mitchell Tempetti, and Drake White on August 29th. 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